You wanted it, you got it, you needed it, I flooded it. Thought I signed it, here to look for the problems that I never knew you, so we saw through you. Yeah, can you tell anything?

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1: 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I guess he was cruising for bruising.

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And another child grows up to be somebody you just love to burn. Mom loves the both of them. You see, it's in the blood. Both kids are good and bound.

nobody wants to be left out. You can't leave, cause your heart is there. But you can't stay, cause you've been somewhere else. You can't cry, cause you look